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0: Good morning. Welcome along to another edition of Marley in the Morning. Today being Thursday, the 3rd of September. Going to be taking you through to 10 o'clock as I do every single weekday morning. Today in music history, back in 1966, Donovan went to number one on the US singles chart with the track we just played called Sunshine Superman, a number two hit in the UK. The track featured the then Yardbird and future Led Zeppelin guitarist Jimmy Page. The song was written for Donovan's first wife, Linda Lawrence. Today in music history, back in 1968, after 2 weeks absence, Ringo Starr rejoined the Beatles. Upon Ringo's return to the studio, he found his drum kit covered with flowers to welcome him back. Oh, how lovely. Here's a track from the Beatles from 1968. The track's called Glass Onion.
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That's our first birthday shout this morning. Born today back in 1942, American musician, singer and songwriter Al Jardine, who co-founded the Beach Boys. He's best known as the band's rhythm guitarist and for occasionally singing lead vocals on singles such as And Then I Kissed Her, Come Go With Me and this track called Help Me Rhonda. Dipping our toe into the 70s for the first time this morning, today in music history, back in 2004, Sir Cliff Richard stunned the music industry by ending his contract with EMI Records and signing with Universal Music. Cliff had sold over 250 million records with EMI during his 46-year career. Here he is from 1979 with We Don't Talk Anymore.

15 minutes past 7 o'clock. That was the Alesi Brothers from 1977 and Old Laurie. Don't forget, a couple of tracks from now, we're going to be doing this morning's workout track. So I'm going to remind you, as I do every morning, to get your stretches done. Today in music history, back in 1977, 1 month after his death, Elvis Presley had 27 albums and 9 singles on the top 100 chart in the UK. Moody Blue was the number one album, while Way Down, the track we're about to play, was number one on the singles chart, putting him equal with the Beatles, each amassing 17 number one hits. Is the King and Way Down.

0: 25 minutes past 7 o'clock. That was ELO with the magnificent Sweet Talking Woman, released in 1978 and taken from their massive double concept album Out of the Blue. The track climbed to a peak position of number 6 on the UK charts. Originally developed under the working title Dead End Street, remnants of that early concept can still be heard in the opening lines of the third verse, and initial UK pressings even came on a limited edition transparent purple vinyl. The track leads us to this morning's workout track. We're headed for 1992 next to work out alongside Network, a track originally recorded by Mr. Mister. Here's Broken Wings. Let's get this workout done.
1: Here we go with this morning's workout track.
2: We'll get more cardio out of you than your gym membership.

25 minutes away from 8 o'clock from 1992. That was Jimmy Now, ex-member of Auf Wiedersehen Pair. That was a great series, wasn't it? The track we just played made number one in 92. It was called Ain't No Doubt. Today in music history, back in 2006, Justin Timberlake featuring Timbaland was at number one on the UK singles chart with the track we're about to play, his first UK number one hit. The track won Timberlake and Timbaland the 2007 Grammy Award for Best Dance Recording. It was the longest running number one single of 2006 on the Billboard Hot 100 chart, staying 7 weeks at the top.

music history, back in 2022, the Taylor Hawkins tribute concert was held in London, England. Sir Paul McCartney, Queen and AC/DC were among the rock royalties to pay tribute at Wembley, while Liam Gallagher opened the show with a fitting rendition of Oasis's Rock and Roll Star. Foo Fighters frontman David Grohl choked back the tears as he played the band's first show since the death of the drummer Taylor Hawkins in March of that year. The star was singing Times Like These, the track we just played, when he paused to collect his emotions on the lyric, "It's times like these you learn to love again." Bring you up to date for the first time this morning, here's Cat's Eye with Animal.

Slowly Growing On Me there. Cat's Eye and Animal, a current release. Don't forget, at the turn of the hour, in just about 15 minutes from now, we've got today's edition of 80s at 8. You're going to be hearing from Michael Jackson, Earth, Wind & Fire, Propaganda, and Black Slate. That's just a few of the bands and artists featured on this morning's 80s at 8. Another current track now from Dagny. It's called Rain.

Flo Rida featuring T-Pain and Low. And before that one from 2006, we played Justin Timberlake featuring Timbaland and Sexy Back. It's a birthday shout, born today back in 1986, Jamaican-born singer OMI, aka Omar Samuel Paisley. His ska-style 2014 single Cheerleader was remixed by Felix Jaheim and topped the charts in several countries. You're listening.

0: 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We'll be right back.
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So we're into hour two. It is 5 minutes past 8 o'clock. And of course, we're inside this morning's 80s at 8. Kicking it off this morning from 1986, we just played the Blow Monkeys and Dig In Your Scene. Today in music history, back in 2009, friends and family of Michael Jackson paid their last respects to the singer at a funeral held at Glendale's Forest Lawn Memorial Park in Los Angeles. Dame Elizabeth Taylor, Quincy Jones, Macaulay Culkin, Berry Gordy and Lisa Marie Presley were among the 200 invited guests. The singer's family arrived in a motorcade of 31 vehicles. Jackson's brothers, Randy, Jackie, Tito, Jermaine and Marlon, acted as pallbearers carrying Michael Jackson's gold-plated coffin in. Here is Michael Jackson from 1988.

0: gone 10 minutes past 8 o'clock from 1981. We just played One Hit Wonder, Anika and Japanese Boy. Before that one, Michael Jackson from 1988 and Another Part of Me. Today in music history, back in 1983, UB40 had their first UK number one single with the track we're about to play. Taken from their album Labour of Love, the song was a cover of the 1968 Neil Diamond hit song. The re-released single was also a US number one in 1988.
1: This

Approaching 20 minutes past 8 o'clock, Earth, Wind & Fire just played from 1981 and their classic Let's Groove. Before that one, number one today back in 1983, we played you UB40 and Red Red Wine. It's another birthday shout. Born today back in 1957, Suzanne Freitag, Propaganda, who had the 1985 UK number 21 single with this track.

0: So, taking you to 1985 there, Propaganda and Jewel takes us to the beginning of the decade. It's 1980, a reggae classic from Black Slate called Amigo.
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0: Black Slate there, bringing this morning's 80s at 8 to a close with their 1980 classic, Amigo. 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
1: Marley in the Morning will be

Way extended play track took us back to 1980. The track made number 6 on the UK singles chart and made number 7 on the US R&B singles chart. It was originally heard on their album Light Up the Night. That was the Brothers Johnson and their classic Stomp, the original 12-inch version. It's Marley in the Morning taking you through to 10 o'clock. Next up, it's DJ Snake from 2016 with Let Me Love You, featuring Justin Bieber.

of the birthday shout, born today back in 1973, Jennifer Page, US singer, had the 1998 UK number 4 single with the track we just played called Crush. Before that one, we played your DJ Snake featuring Justin Bieber and Let Me Love You. Bringing you up to date again now, here's December 10 and us

Don't forget, at the turn of the hour, just after 9 o'clock this morning, we've got today's edition of the 5 at 9. I've got another 5 tracks lined up to play for you. All you need to do is listen carefully, reminisce a little bit, and try and remember the year the tracks were first released in the UK. That's all coming up at the turn of the hour on this morning's 5 at 9. Here's Ariana Grande with a brand new track called...

0: 5 minutes away from the top of the hour, released in 2002 from the studio album Rocksteady. The track we just played climbed to a peak position of number 18 on the UK singles chart. Written in just 10 minutes using backward string samples, it features authentic dance guest vocals from the Jamaican artist Lady Saw, who wrote and recorded her part on the spot during the recording sessions in Jamaica, and later went on to win a Grammy Award. That was No Doubt from 2002, and underneath it all, here's Gazza, aka Paul Gascoigne, the football legend, alongside Lindisfarne. They released this track in 1990 called Fog on the Tyne. I'll see you at the turn of the hour with today's 5 at 9.
1: Marley in the morning.

0: It's Marley in the Morning, 25 minutes away from 10 o'clock. Remembering the late, great Walter Becker left the world today back in 2017, aged 67. He was, of course, one half of Steely Dan alongside Donald Fagen. We just played Peg from 1977. Which, of course, brings us to this morning's 5 at 9. Five tracks in a row, leaving you to try and figure out the original year of UK release. Of course, you know already the only rule I have in place is no looking at the internet for the answers, okay? We encourage you to try and do it from memory. Kicking it off this morning with the Jimi Hendrix Experience, their debut single called Hey Joe. But what was the year?
1: The 5 at 9. Can you guess the year?

First two tracks of this morning's Five at Nine have played. We just heard from Gordon Lightfoot and his classic Sundown. And we started your Five at Nine this morning with the Jimi Hendrix Experience and Hey Joe. Any idea of the year of those two tracks? Looking for two out of five this morning. Not too difficult. Let's continue now with track number three. It comes from ELO, aka the Electric Light Orchestra. The track All Over the World. But what was the year?

So there we go. This morning's 5 at 9, over and done with as quick as that. Let's rewind now, back to track number one, as we do every single morning. Give you some answers. We're looking for an easy 2 out of 5 this morning to win you a virtual gold star. Starting today, we played Jimi Hendrix Experience and Hey Joe. As I mentioned, that was their debut single back in 1966. We followed it up with the late, great Gordon Lightfoot and Sundown, released in 1974. Then we played as track number 3, ELO, aka the Electric Light Orchestra, all over the world, released in 1980. Your fourth track, Billy Ray Cyrus, Achy Breaky Heart, released in 1992. And your fifth and final track this morning, Victoria Beckham, ex-Spice Girl by that point. The track was called Let Your Head Go, and that was released in 2004. Did you get two right? Quick recap: 1966, 1974, 1980, 1992, and 2004. If you got two or more correct, well done. You've got yourself a virtual gold star. If you didn't manage it, don't worry. We'll give you another chance same time tomorrow here on your favourite breakfast station. Make sure you're tuned in around about the same time. Next, we head for 2000 with AC/DC. The track, Stiff Upper Lip.

this morning. I hope you're well and ready to find my footprints and follow them to wherever the journey will take you. I'm Corrie Jane and this is Footprints here on Anchor Radio. What a beautiful piece of music this is. Absolutely beautiful. And we will have our second inspiration hour in the second hour. So enjoy and

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1: Galley and Dublin rain, and before that Gordon Lightfoot and Rainy Day People. Hello Maureen, thank you for joining me. Hello Chris, great to have you along, thank you for joining me too. And hello Bryony. Bryony says she's decluttering and cleaning up. Well, I don't envy you that job. I haven't had to do that. Well, I probably will have to clean up, but not declutter, because I don't have clutter. I can't pronounce the lady's name on chat, and I'm very embarrassed about that. But hello. I cannot pronounce your name. I'm so sorry. But great to have you along as well. Oh, that's horrible when you can't do that, isn't it? I'm Corrie Jane. This is Anchor Radio. And now we're going to have a couple of songs about dreaming. But instead of playing Connie Talbot's version of what's that song? Hang on. Any Dream Will Do. I'm going to play Donovan's version of Jason Donovan's. Goodness me. Jason Donovan's version of it, Any Dream Will Do. But before that is ABBA and a song that I would love to sing, I Have a Dream.

You know, it's really hard to listen to him singing a song like that after seeing him acting in MDA, Medical Defence Australia. Because Jason Donovan is Australian, as we know, and we know that he was in the 80s. He was in Neighbours as Scott, and we had Kylie Minogue as Charlene. And, you know, it's actually, it's quite, I don't know what the word is, but hearing him as the lawyer, and he was a great lawyer, but oh my goodness, he was devious. He was a devious lawyer in MDA. He wasn't a very likable character at all. Oh yeah, he was an awful character in MDA. Sorry to burst anyone's bubble who absolutely loves Jason Donovan. And then to hear him sing that song is just like, oh, I don't know. I'm Corrie Jane, and this is Footprints. Let's get back to some normality, shall we? This is Katie Melua, and the closest thing to crazy. I feel a bit crazy right now.

I haven't heard that song for such a long time. When it used to be on the radio, when we had the easy listening on the radio, you just sing that one all the time. Jesse, Roberta Flack. And before that, we had Katie Melua, The Closest Thing to Crazy. Now, you would think that this song is about someone who's crying, who's getting over their lost love. Roy Orbison wrote this song crying just after he lost his children and a wife in a house fire. And so many things happened to him at that particular time when he wrote this song, crying. And then we'll have a later song from Roy Orbison. Here we go. She's a Mystery to Me.

Barbara Streisand, Stranger in a Strange Land, with backing singers the Bee Gees. You can, unforgettable voice of the Bee Gees. We can never mistake their voices at all. Great song. And before that, we had Roy Orbison with She's a Mystery to Me and Crying. Yep. In the next hour, we will have our inspiration hour. And don't tune out, don't turn off, because I'm sure there's a message in there for you. I've got some good songs coming up, some even country gospel, so do join me for that. This is Jessie Cole coming up modern now. I Was Made for Loving You. And then in the 90s with a couple of songs from Rick Price. Actually, since I don't have a lot of time left, we'll have to see what I come up with. It may not be Rick Price. I might have to let him play next week. But this is Jessie Cole. I Was Made for Loving You.

This song coming up is absolutely beautiful song. It's Josh Groban and You Raise Me Up.

Faith Hill, Somewhere Down the Road. And before that, we had Josh Groban, You Raise Me Up. I'm Corrie Jane, and this is Footprints here on Anchor Radio. And very shortly, we will be starting our Inspiration Hour. So sit back, relax, take a few deep breaths, let your shoulders relax and your body relax so that you can release the tension of the day. And I pray that you will receive a message for you through the songs that I'm about to play. Some of them are country, some of them are slower worship songs. So stay around and just hear what God has to say to you and what your spirit leads you and where your spirit leads you.

moment to just listen to God's voice. Maybe if you would like to focus on a scripture that you know, or focus on a prayer that you can pray, and just focus on the music and how this music can speak to you.

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Amy Grant and Father's Eyes. And Don't Give Up On Me. I'm Corrie Jane, and this is the Inspiration Hour of Footprints here on Anchor Radio. And we're going to hear from Evie Tornquist Carlson with Tree Song. Oh, hang on. There we go. We Say I Do. I like this song. It's pretty good. And I think I'll just let the song speak for itself.

The crackling of that record reminds me that I used to have that particular record. I had Gentle Moments with Evie, and I had, it was called, the album was called A Little Song of Joy with My Little Friends. And that was, I think, the last song on the record. I can't remember where it was placed, but it's called The Tree Song. And just reminded me of when I had the two records and I used to play them. And in fact, it was those records that were playing when I first wrote my first poem when I was 16. A long time ago, but I unfortunately don't have the records, and I'm wishing to try and track down those two records, because they mean a lot to me. As I said, when I started writing poetry, it was a hot January night, and just always, often play those records. I'm Corrie Jane, and this is the Inspiration Hour of Footprints. It's a beautiful song from Hillsong, Gift of Love.

we're going to have, let's see, how many? One, two, three, four country songs. And these are, these have a really good message in them, all of them. So I hope you enjoy these.

Lovely song. Josh Turner, Softly and Tenderly, and Long Black Train, Beware. Beware, because it all sounds good and you can ride on this train, but it'll take you nowhere, only into deep waters. So be careful of what the devil may put in front of you. Just make sure that it is from God and not something that is not good for you. I'm Corrie Jane, and this is the Inspiration Hour of Footprints. Joey and Rory, That's Important to Me. I can relate to this song.

Now, I know I often play Medical Mission Sisters, but it brings back for me the memories of the tapes of the two albums that I had. And I know the recording's not that great, and I do apologise for that. But I think for me, those songs speak to me. And so we're going to have the Medical Mission Sisters, A Long Road to Freedom, from the album Joy is Like the Rain.

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1: I have one song to leave you, and it's actually a prayer. But before we go, I'll just say a quick prayer and thank you so much for listening. And I really hope that you have enjoyed the show. And I look forward to being with you again next week when we do Country Cafe and Footprints. Leave footprints of kindness wherever you go. Let's pray. Heavenly Father, we just thank you that you are a God of love, that you are a God that will guide us through. Allow your Holy Spirit to take us through our journey of life, through the hard times, the rain, and also the sunshine. And we thank you for each day that you've given us. In Jesus' name, amen.
2: Father, I come broken, weary, and heavy laden, your word says in Matthew 11:28, come to me, all you who are weary and burdened, and I will give you rest. Tonight I come as I am, weak, but still here.

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That's Rev Theory with Still Standing kicking off Afternoon Antics this Thursday afternoon. Thanks for joining me. Next up, this is Sin City Mistress from Saliva and Judge and Jury.

A Saliva with Judge and Jury and Rivers, and before that, Sin City Mistress, also Saliva, Judge and Jury. If the Judge and Jury have that much saliva, clearly they have issues. This is James Kenny and the Underdogs with Revolution featuring Benji Webb.

It's James Kenny and the Underdogs, featuring Benji Webb, the frontman from Skindred, with Revolution. Shout out to Graham, who's working from home today and tuned in. Hope we're having a good day. Next up, this is Havoc Reigns from Downstate.

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1: That was Havoc Reigns from Downstate. Next up, from the movie Terminator 2, Judgment Day. And from the album Use Your Illusion 2. That's not easy to say after a very strong hot toddy. With Robinson's Triple Strength Orange and Boiling Water. Because I couldn't find any honey and I didn't have any lemon. So there are other soft drinks manufacturers you could use, but that was like rocket fuel and I've just necked it. So it's going to be a fun afternoon. Guns N' Roses.

Green Day with American Idiot from the title track of that album from 2004. Should put my teeth back in the right way around. Shout out to Dave, who's just joined the chat just in time for Green Day, one of his favourites. This is Kryptonite from Three Doors Down. I'm off to rearrange my teeth and pour another hot toddy.

Bit of hole there with Dave on the chat there saying he does like hole. I'm not going any further with that one. That was Celebrity Skin, Courtney Love. This is Can I Play With Madness from Iron Maiden.

0: Metallica with Enter Sandman from the Black Album. If I had had forethought, then I could have put Whiskey in a Jar in this slot, because up next is a cover of a Thin Lizzy song by Megadeth, and it is epic. That would have been pretty cool. Two Thin Lizzy covers, well, technically a Dubliners cover. Next up, Megadeth with their cover of Thin Lizzy's Cold Sweat.
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Godsmack with their fantastic cover of The Beatles' Come Together, also covered by Aerosmith for the movie Sgt. Pepper's Lonely Hearts Club Band from 1978, I think that was, 69 was the original from The Beatles. Before that, Cold Sweat, originally Thin Lizzy, that was Megadeth. Next up, Come As You Are from Nirvana. A lot of coming going on there.

Creep from Radiohead from their debut album from 1992, Pablo Honey. I could do with some honey from my hot toddies. Before that, Kanajar from Nirvana from the album Nevermind from 1992 also, I think that was. Next up, Cat in the Cradle, Ugly Kid Joe.

from the album America's Most Wanted. That was Ugly Kid Joe with The Cats in the Cradle from their debut album, a cover of Harry and Sandy Chaplin's original. Three tracks in a row from 1992. That was pure fluke. This is My Hero from Foo Fighters from, I think, 1997? I might be wrong. The album, Colour and the Shape.

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1: That was the Foo Fighters with My Hero from 1997, from their second studio album, Colour and the Shape. That was actually released as a single in 1998. Wow, such a long time ago. Next up, we've got the Struts with Could Have Been Me, followed by some Gun and then some Nickelback.

has gone with Chris Yu from their debut album Taking on the World from 1988 or 1989. That's my buddy, an old bandmate, Cammy's old band. Cammy sadly passed away last year. Earlier this year. Brilliant band. I'm going to see them live supporting Europe at some point this month. Luckily, Laura has the dates. I'm not trusted with those kind of things. This is Nickelback. How You Remind Me from the album Silver Side Up.

Jack and Meg White there with the White Stripes. Seven Nation Army before that, One Step Closer from Linkin Park. Before that, How You Remind Me from Nickelback. Before that, Crazy You from Gunn. This is Franz Ferdinand.

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1: Holiday and Boulevard of Broken Dreams from Green Day there. Double from Green Day. Actually, triple. We played Green Day earlier as well. Forgot about that. I haven't played the obvious Green Day song for September, but I might do tomorrow. Yeah, we'll see. Franz Ferdinand before that with Take Me Out. Next up. Ooh. Guns N' Roses, Knocking on Heaven's Door.

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1: It was Iron Maiden with The Trooper. Next up, we have got Foo Fighters and Everlong.

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1: That was System of a Down with Aerials. Before that, we had Everlong from the Foo Fighters. It's just gone 4 p.m. You're listening to Afternoon Antics on Anchor Radio. In about an hour, it should be a second chance of Joe's Dockhouse. However, we did have the birthday celebrations at the weekend, so Joe wasn't on. So I think it'll be Anchor Waves. If not, it'll be Rhino Waves, probably. Up until 7, and then you've got Matt with the Colour Wheel from 7 till 10, and then from 10 until 1 a.m, I'll be back with Full Metal Racket. Until then, let's keep playing the tunes. We have got next Brittany Fox with Six Guns Loaded.

Six Guns Loaded there from Brittany Fox. Only heard that yesterday for the first time. Love it. Next up, Hell's Addiction. What are you gonna do?

That's the Zan Clan with Go Go Go. Before that, Hell's Addiction. What are you gonna do? Next up, got Judas Priest, No Surrender.

Royal Bliss with Hard and Loud. Whiskey, Women, Rock and Roll, Hard, Loud and Out of Control. Before that, No Surrender from Judas Priest. Next up, got some Motorhead, Rock Out.

as Jackal with Everyone's a Winner, cover of Hot Chocolates, title track of their 1978 album. Next up, we've got The Darkness, but don't worry, it's not that one. Rock and Roll Party Cowboy.

The Darkness with Rock and Roll Party Cowboy. I'm laughing at the first line of that. Leather jacket, no sleeves, Harley Davidson, yes please. My profile photograph on Facebook is me sitting on a Harley Davidson wearing a leather jacket with no sleeves. Obviously, I'm a stereotype, according to The Darkness. 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

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Before that, Tell Me How to Live from Monster Truck. Next up, Only the Brave from Tigers of Pantang.

That was Dee Snider for The Love of Metal. Next up, this is Hell Raising Women, Crazy Licks.

Crazy Licks with Hell-Raising Women. We're coming rapidly towards the end of the show, and a couple of songs left. And then after me, you've got possibly 2 hours of Anchor Waves. If not, then it's 2 hours of Tweety Birds, in which case I'll stick on a Drive Time Rock playlist or something. And then I'll be Matt with The Colour Wheel at 7 until 10. Then I'm back with Full Metal Racket from 10 to 1 a.m. This is LA Guns with Speed.

LA Guns with Speed. That's it for me. Thanks for listening. I'll be back tomorrow. I've got gremlins. Where have they come from? That's not good. Okay, let's try that again. Nope. Back to gremlins. That's really not cool. Anyway, thank you for listening. I'll be back tomorrow at 2 p.m. No, I'll be back tonight at 10 p.m. with Full Metal Racket. This is Bisto Blanco with Death Rattle, which is apparently what's going on with my microphone just now. Thanks for listening. Take it easy. Stay tuned for Matt with the Colour Wheel at 7.

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Better days are coming, if no one told you. I hate to hear you crying over the phone, dear. 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
2: The following programme contains words and profanity of an adult nature, such as bum, baked beans, and Tottenham Hotspur. If you're easily offended, this is not the programme for you. However, if you're the smutty type, stay tuned and listen to all the muck. It's coming your way now.
3: Or it will be when things decide that they're going to work. It's Anchor Radio. Good evening. It's the Colour Wheel, or it will be in a second when I can get my play out to play ball. That would be wonderful. Okay. Are you going to work? There we go. Ladies and gents, we are up and running. Look at that. How are we all? It's the Colour Wheel. The first Colour Wheel of September. The first live Colour Wheel, anyway, of September 2026. And we are just 5 days short on the Colour Wheel of our fourth birthday. We started on this station before it became what it is now. On the day the Queen died, September the 8th, 2022. What a crazy, crazy life this show has had. Anyway, we're up and running. Usual mix of all sorts today. Got some country, folk, some soul, jazz, calypso this week with a difference. Some reggae, dub reggae, hip hop, grime, drill, drum and bass, hard style, dubstep, rock, metal, punk, alternative, all inside the next 3 hours. As per usual, that's what we do. That's the Colour Wheel. Most of the music you've probably not heard before. If you have heard it before, I hope you like it. Get your ears around it. That's what we do here. Get in the chat as well, anchor.radio/WhatsApp. Come and join the WhatsApp chat and say hello. We love new people. Let's get a bit of banter going. Right, last week I didn't get an opportunity, just because of how things landed, to pay tribute to Dolly Parton. And I think it's worth doing. So I'm going to start our little country set with the late, great Dolly Parton, who passed away last week. This is, or it will be. Oh no. My Tennessee mountain home.

0: Shout out to Emily, who says she appreciates that I started with Dolly Parton, and it's appreciated by her and everybody in the Appalachian Mountains. That's awesome. Dolly Parton, R.I.P. Here's Uncle Tupelo. 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

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I don't know how you say that. Before that, you heard Willow Tree by Callum Wood, featuring Bridget Mireille.

Shout out to Emily who's tuned in. Shout out to Marie who's tuned in. Good to have you all with us. Get your shouts in the chat if you're listening. Give me a signal. Let me know you're around. Or just chuck me a message personally. It's up to you. Don't have to get involved in all the banter if you don't want to. Gracie Persian. Brothers.

Gracie Tezian. Brothers. This is Ramsey Thornton. Riverside. Sanka Radio is the colour wheel.

his sight. She says, I'm not happy. I say, neither am I. I tell her I'm sorry as she starts to weep. Make her a promise I know I can't keep, that I will love.

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1: Well, I started out with a $1 gold dollar. Gamble with the man and I won me another. Buy me a gun and I robbed my brother. 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I'm bad, but I don't care, boys. I'm

Before that, you heard Buffalo Nichols dying right in front of me, and before that, you heard Ramsey Thornton with Riverside. It's Anchor Radio, it's The Colour Wheel.

big Richard Millionaire. We move along to Dylan LeBlanc. This is Coyote. Tanker Radio.

0: That was Coyote by Dylan LeBlanc. This is Call Me Up by Megday.
1: How you been? I know it's been 5 minutes since I last saw you, but how you been?

0: and the Abstract Orchestra, of course. This thing called Life. Before that, you heard Mech Day. You've called me up.
1: The following program contains words and profanity of an adult nature, such as bun, baked beans, and Tottenham Hotspur. If you're easily offended, this is not the program for you. However, if you're the smutty type, stay tuned and listen to all the muck. It's coming your way now.
0: Yes. Not quite now, but there will be some.

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Song called Wide Eyes. It's Anchor Radio, it's the Colour Wheel. 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
1: Blackwater Railroad, Mi Bella Campesina. 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That's wrong. This is Nate Smith, featuring Kiefer and Cartoons, Pearl. Oh, and Kenny Beats too.

Alfonso Soliano. That is Ida. It's Anchor Radio. It's the Colour Wheel. I don't quite know why we had that massive long dramatic pause there. That was a bit weird. It'd be very nice if my player would just behave itself. That'd be absolutely fantastic. New Ezra Collective. With that Jubilee feeling.

very, very odd song I stumbled across this morning, thanks to my streaming service. That is Kobo. Kobo Town, sorry. Carnival of Ghosts. Answer Bryony said that was interesting. Interesting lyrics. That would be a good one for Halloween, wouldn't it? I've now spoken all over the beginning of this. Let's do it again. This is Inches. Sorry, Pinches. I will get a title right today. Bandolero.

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Winston Smith. If you have the food, 10 times sweeter. The world is there for you. Anchor Radio in the middle of a bit of a reggae set right now. Something.

Speaker and amp crew, get yourself ready for a bit of this. Bit of King Tubby. R.A.P. the legend. 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

0: Malcolm and Soul Rebel Mali. A tune called Holy Water. This is Kabaka Pyramids featuring Brescia Pusspipe and Peter Tosh.
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1: The only music with life. The only music that wake up the slumbering mentality and bring people into reality. The only music that flashes lightning and rolling thunder and make the earth quake. The only music that speak of Jah.

0: a pyramid, pressure bus pipe, and Peter Tosh. Song is called Stand Firm. Alright, we're going to change tack here a bit. Let's head into the world of the dancehall. New Digger, formerly Digger D, featuring Massacre, Moneygram.
1: 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Moneygram, sort the rental out, I sent the picture. So when he lands, you know his whereabouts. You know the villa with the green veranda next to Devon House. I know the pre, that's where they're staying. Send the killers on.
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1: Shabo, Macro G, Long Nails. Right, let's head to the US. An artist I've been playing a lot of on this show over the time we've been here. Norman San. Based in Texas, out of Kentucky. Featuring Blanco Baby Mob. This is a new one from him. It's called Overlooked.

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0: From Trapo 2, that is K-Trap and Heady 1, Mystery Box. 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Here's Mr. Traumatic, the Temple remix of Psychedelic Enlightenment. 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
4: 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This is Kurt.

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Song is called Can't Stop. Anchor Radio is the color wheel, drum and bass segment. Here we go.

was Kurt and El Pablo, I Can't Stop. This is Document One. Too Lazy VIP. It's the Colour Wheel, it's Anchor Radio. Last hour, here we go. Don't forget, if you're listening on Thursday after me, you got Full Metal Racket with Rhino. We take live metal special tonight. Oh.

If you're listening on Tuesday, of course, you got the new show. It's episode 2 this week of the Tuesday Night Takeover. Who's going to be up at 8? Keep listening to find out. All right, we move on. This is Vital. 621.

every Tuesday on a second chance from 5pm to 8pm, just before the Tuesday takeover. Who's going to be taking over this week? I already know, but I'm not telling you. 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Josh blew the opening away last week. Got a tune dedicated to Josh coming up here in a bit, a little bit of a throwback that's been circulating around my on repeat playlist for the past little week or so. Also, don't forget, if you like any of the music that you've heard on the Colour Wheel, and seeing as we're approaching the fourth anniversary of the Colour Wheel, September the 8th will be the first, the anniversary of the first ever Colour Wheel. 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Give that a follow. There's like 8,500 songs on that playlist now. It's kind of ridiculous. And this year is probably going to be the year where we have to start a new playlist, because Spotify has a 10,000 song limit on a playlist. We're going to hit that this year.

all inside the remainder of the hour. Got 53 minutes left until either Full Metal Racket on Thursday, the live special, or Tuesday Night Takeover.

All right, this one. Our last DMB one. Killing Void and Sanna Frankie. Tune called Sabotage.

0: featuring Santa Frankie, of course. Sabotage. All right, shout out to Josh on this next one in particular. I'm sure he'll know this. I'm going to go back to 2014. Let's turn up the volume a touch. Bit of hard style for you. This is E-Force 7, the original mix.
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played two songs today that would have gone very well on a Halloween show, actually. Classic hardstyle courtesy of E-Force. Tune is called Seven. The original mix from 2014. Years old. Crazy.

All right, something new now from Borgo and Cape. Just a dream.

and Cape, tune called Just a Dream. All right. Time to start getting the guitars out now, I think. Last 41 minutes of the show. Guitars. This is Synobia, Swallowed by the World. It's Anchor Radio.

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That was the Skints. Home. Right, this next band. It's one of these bands where they've spelt it funny. But you're supposed to pronounce it differently to how it's spelt.

Tanzana, Without a Sound. This is 1508. Faithful. Last 21 minutes of the show. 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Good evening.

new Weezer, Don't Make It Weird, right? Last 10 minutes, last few songs from me before I hand over to either Rhino or to whoever the Tuesday takeover is this week, depending on when you're listening. Here's new Queens of the Stone Age.

Anchor Radio. New Queens of the Stone Age, Insignificant Other. Right, I've got two more. I'm going to hand over to either Rhino if you're listening on Thursday with the Full Metal Racket Show. It's a live metal special this week. Get ready for some real raw energy. And if you're listening on Tuesday, of course, it's Tuesday Night Takeover. Different broadcaster every week, different show every week. Who's rolling up this week? We had Josh last week. So odds are it's not him. Who is it? I know who it is. I wonder if you can guess. Tuesday Takeover, every Tuesday night from 8 p.m. New broadcaster. New show. What's a new broadcaster? A different broadcaster. You never know what you're going to get. Which is very Colour Wheel ethos, by the way. So if you love the Colour Wheel, you should love the Tuesday Takeover. And if you don't, well, I don't know what to tell you.

The Tender. Shout out to Mark, who's very kindly given me permission to run over, although I can't really because I don't know what's going to happen on Tuesday. So I'm not going to do that.

What a way to end. The Huntress and the Holder of Hands is the name of the artist there. That is Promethean. All right, thank you ever so much for listening. This is me. I'm good. I'm gone. I'm done. Rhino up next, or your mystery takeover presenter up next, depending on when you're listening. Stay tuned. Thanks for listening. See you next week. Ta-da.

0: 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Where Halloween never ends.
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1: Jason, you're too fucking metal, man. 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You know the words, follow me, motherfucker. 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

0: Metallica live in Mexico City, kicking off tonight's Full Metal Racket. Thanks to Matt for the last 3 hours of the Colour Wheel. And if you're listening to this on the repeat, then thanks to potentially Pink Ladies. And before that, Steve's Rock and Metal Show. Next up, we've got Creator live. Satan is real.
1: Thank you, Mexico City. We'll see you around. Good night from Metallica. Thank you.
0: After Metallica, wish everybody good night, that is. And if you're off the bed, then good night. And if you're staying with me for the next 3 hours, let's rock it.
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0: Creator Alive with Satan is Real. I just remember a mate of mine getting a tattoo and it was supposed to say something about Satan, but he spelt it wrong. He'd done it himself. It said Satan. What an absolute muppet. Next up, from Masters of Rock in the Czech Republic, this is Annihilator with Alice in Hell live.
1: You guys want some Alice?

Annihilator with Alison Hell live at Masters of Rock Festival at some distillery in the Czech Republic. I can't remember the name of the place or the location, but it's the Czech Republic and it's a distillery and it's Masters of Rock.

Anthrax, Caught in a Mosh. Next up, we've got Lamb of God live with Laid to Rest.

12, you've got Steve's Rock and Metal Show, Second Chance. 12 until 2, Ginger and Nuts. And trust me, they are nuts, especially Ginger. And from 2 until 5, I'm here with TFIF, the Afternoon Antics Friday edition. 5 till 7, it's Spencer James or maybe Josh decking around, I'm not sure which. 7 until 9 is Marie with Positive Attitudes. 9 until 11 is The Boss with a Dolly Parton tribute. And then 11 until 1 is Questionable Content with Question ATL. So don't miss tomorrow's schedule, it's ram-packed. And yeah, it's gonna be good. TFIF tomorrow. Well, I haven't even done a playlist for that yet. I'll have to do that when I finish at 1 a.m. Next up, we've got a live Mastodon from Brixton with... Hold on. Let me just check the track. Blood and Thunder. I had to check that.

That was Enemy of God from Creator, obviously, live. And if you're listening to this live, then we follow on after the Colour Wheel, which was awesome tonight, especially the Callum Wood banjo song. Can't remember the name of it, but I'll remember Callum Wood. I remember the banjo. Kind of like, a bit like Billy Connolly, only a slightly more refined Tuchterish accent. And then after me, it's, well, Tweety Birds until 7 in the morning. If you're listening to this on the repeat on Monday, then prior to me would have been possibly Pink Ladies. And then prior to that, Steve's Rock and Metal Show. So if you're listening to me Monday, then thank you to Pink Ladies and thank you to Steve for the Rock and Metal Show. After me on Monday is Tweety Birds, Sleepy Sounds again, all the way through till Tuesday morning when it's Marley's Breakfast Show, Marley in the Morning, from 7 till 10, and then it's Chris's Journey to Good Town. No, Going to Good Town from 10 until 12, I think, or is it 1? Maybe 1. Not sure. And then Steve's Afternoon Show from 2 till 4, 4 to 5 is Ankle Waves, 5 until 8 is a Second Chance of the Colour Wheel, which you just heard before me tonight. Then from 8 until 10 is a brand new show called Tuesday Night Takeover with a surprise presenter every Tuesday night doing something slightly different. And then from 10 to 11 is Musical Landscapes. That's if you're listening to this on Monday, then that's tomorrow's schedule. If you're listening to this live tonight on Thursday, tomorrow's schedule is Marley in the Morning, 7 till 10. 10 until 12 is a repeat of Steve's Rock and Metal Show. 12 until 2, Ginger and Nuts. 2 till 5 is TFIF, Friday edition of Afternoon Antics with myself. 5 till 7 is either Spencer or Josh. 7 till 9 is Positive Attitudes with Marie. 9 till 11 is a Dolly Parton tribute with The Boss. And then from 11 until 1am is Questionable Content with Question ATL. Next up, we have got Blacklist from Exodus live in Wacken.

Exodus with Blacklist, live at Whack. And next up, live from the Summer Breeze Festival in Germany, this is Amon Amarth with Twilight of Thunder Gods.

Bonzo Rob. Let's rock.

I'm in Amarth, live at the Summer Breeze Festival with Twilight of the Thunder God. Next up, we've got Behemoth. O Father, O Satan, O Son, live.

meu irmão. 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Massacration, porra.

0: That was Massacration Live with Metal is the Law. Before that, Black Tears from Heaven Shall Burn, also live. And before that, oh, apologies, my monitor just decided to jump into life there. And before that was O Father, O Satan, O Son, live from Behemoth in Vienna. Next up, we have got a live version of Tears Don't Fall from Bullet for My Valentine.
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Next up, we've got Death with the Philosopher live in LA. 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That's 1998.

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1: That was Arch Enemy with You'll Know My Name, live from Wacken in 2016. Next up, we've got Alma Mater. I'm not sure if that's Alma's mother. Alma Mater, live in Katowice. Not sure where that is. From Moonspell.

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1: 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Next up, we have got Unleashed, Before the Creation of Time, live in Poland, 1995.
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1: That was Arch Enemy live at Wacken 2016 with War Eternal. Before that was Before the Creation of Time, live in 1995 in Poland, and that was Unleashed. And before that, at Wild Rock, wherever that is, sounds like a pretty cool gig festival. We might have a Wild Rock t-shirt. If anybody knows what that is, let me know. That was Servant in Heaven, King in Hell from Creator. Let's do a jingle. It's about time for a jingle, I think. And then we'll do some more tunes.
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1: 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And it's true, on Full Metal Racket, Halloween never ends. Next up, this is Be Thrown from Bad Omens. Doesn't say where it's live, but it is live. Well, it should be. Well, it might not be. If it's not, we'll play anyway.

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4: 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The Rhino has broken through the gates of hell, bringing you the full

0: That was Bad Omens with Dethrone, which wasn't live. Not sure how that snuck onto this playlist. I evidently built this playlist when I was either half asleep or not really paying attention or clearly lacking in caffeine, as I am just now. I'm half asleep, lacking in caffeine and not really paying attention. Next up, we've got The Ghost Inside live. Well, wait a minute. Is it live? Engine 45, The Ghost Inside. With, I don't know if it's live or not. Oh, no, it is. Okay. Let's go on with that then. Engine 45, The Ghost Inside, live somewhere. Not a Scooby Roo, though.
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0: Dankeschön. Thank you. Okay, here's a song from our Blues Delta phase.
1: I was Motorhead live in Munich on the 9th of December 2015 with Ace of Spades. 19 days before Lemmy Kilmister sadly passed away on December 28th, 2015. It wasn't his last gig. His last gig was 2 days after that, on the 11th of December, in Berlin. I don't have the information of the venue. Next up. This is brilliant. Dope with Dimer Fuckadai.
2: 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This song right here.

Was Die Motherfucker Die from Dope. This is Dream Theater live with Pull Me Under from Tokyo in Japan, live at the Dugan Hall. This can't be called Dugan, although that's a very Scottish name. Oh no, Bootkin Hall. Probably pronounced that with an element of butchery, but there you go. Pull Me Under from Dream Theatre, live in Tokyo.

0: Dream Theatre, Pull Me Under at the Budokan Theatre, Tokyo, Japan. Next up, we've got Nosferatu, live at Masters of Rock 2015 from Bloodbound.
1: We like to thank all of you. Thank you for being here tonight. This will be the last song. We'd like to see your cigarette lighters, your cell phones. Let's light up.

Bloodbound, live at Masters of Rock. 2015. With Nosferatu. Next up, we've got The Ghost Inside with A Greater Distance.

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Next up, Exodus, Strike a Beast, live at Wacken 2008.

Exodus with Strike a Beast live at Wacken 2008. You motherfuckers are the best. We fucking love you. Sorry, Strike of the Beast. I need to learn to read, evidently. Next up, we've got Destruction with Thrash Till Death.